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0: tired of that mid-afternoon slump? 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

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Ladies' fashion wear, men's and kids' casual wear are arriving daily for you to stock up on in the colder months ahead. There are kids' and youth football and soccer boots, as well as footy socks and a new range of safety headgear introduced this year. They are available now to help you kick off the season in style. 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And don't forget, Leonard's stock an extensive range of doonas, sheets, pillows and towels, as well as a range of quality gifts. Please call in and have a look. 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Leonard's is a proud sponsor of Coonamble's 91.9 MTM FM since 1998.

And that was Queen, and we are the champions. Shields are here on a Tuesday afternoon, most weeks. Yeah. Bit late today, talking to Natish at the Bucking Bull. The pool comp went really well the other night. I even had a go myself. My opponent hit his black, put the back ball in very early in the first game, all over Red Rover, and in the second game, I think I played the winner of the actual comp. Another story. He actually flogged me. Anyway, a great promotion by the pub, and they got heaps more coming up too. They've got something on Thursday night. Doing a good job there, trying to keep the dream alive in this side of town. Like, it's the only licensed premises we've got. We did have, three, four, five at one stage, and we've got one left. Okay, I'm going to kick off my show with a bit of Carrie Underwood and Blown Away, and then a bit of local stuff, a bit of the old Max Jackson and Hold My Horses.

0: is an expanding local company owned and operated by the Ralston family, and they are extremely proud of the job opportunities they have offered to locals. Batterline are a construction company who stand by their view that no job is too big or too small. They specialise in major roadwork construction, but they are more than happy to grade and improve your access road. They can also sink tanks and even desilt your dams as well. So next time you need that special job done, give the crew at Batterline a call on 68223019. Batterline, a proud sponsors of MTMFM, Coonamble Community
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0: right, you're listening to All Hit Radio, and it's 53 degrees at 13 minutes past the hour. And right now on our All Request line, I've got Mike Ledgerwood on the phone. Hey, babe, what would you like to hear? Hey, babe, I'm sorry. I can't hear you too well. You're going to have to speak a little closer into the phone. Okay, babe, what would you like to hear again?
1: We are observing your Earth.
0: Hey, Mike, I'm sorry, babe, but that's not on our playlist. And by the way, you sound great over the phone. Anyway, if you give us your request, we'll be glad to play it for you, babe. So let's hear it.
1: We are observing your Earth.
0: Listen, Mike, I'm sorry, babe, but we can't...
1: And we'd like to make...
0: I'm sorry, Mike, we...
1: There's... A contact with you. Baby.

And that was the Righteous Brothers with Unchained Melody. Great old song. Goes back a long way, probably 30 or 40 years now, maybe more. And then, of course, we had a great new talent, Lainey Wilson, Watermelon Moonshine. Ditto for John Pardy, Missing You Crazy. And the Carpenters, Calling Occupants of Interplanetary Craft. And that, before that, we had Brian Cadd. I saw him at Tamworth this year or last year. Looking very old, but he could put out a boppity-boppity song in his time. So we'll have a bit of, what have we got now? We'll have a bit of Blondie. And then we've got Fly Like a Bird from Boz Scaggs.

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1: Probably don't like me. Then again, I hadn't seen him since 1983. But I had these whopper holes playing havoc with my breath. So I had no bloody choice but to go see Dr. Death. Well, I sat down in the seat of pain. My mouth was open wide. He got that metal hook and he stuck the thing inside. He pulled out half a T-bone that I ate the night before. A sticky piece of red skin and a half-chewed apple core. Holes, he screamed. I've seen some holes, but these ones take the cake. You know, I need a truckload of amalgam just to get them into shape. And it really isn't worth it. They're shot to bits, no doubt. He said, I haven't got an option. I'm going to have to take the mongrels out. Well, he got this monster needle and he stuck it in me gums. I was squirming in me seat, you know, sort of walking on me bum. But the needle did the trick. My entire face went numb. And that stupid plastic tube was doing battle with me tongue. Well, he pulled three teeth, cleaned the rest and sent me on my way. But Bank Gooberry Muff was all I could say. I walked to the elevator, there was this glamour standing there. Something like Elle Macpherson, complete with long brown hair. I said, I look beautiful. And dribbled on the floor. Well, she kneed me in the ghoulies and shoved me out the door. I couldn't bloody talk. My mouth had lost the plot, you know. I tried to buy a ginger beer, but a stubby's what I got. I jumped into my car, put my foot down on the throttle, took a quick sip of my beer, and sucked my lip into the bottle. Well, as you might have guessed, I panicked. I began to swerve about. I crashed into a traffic light, which nearly knocked me out. I staggered from the wreck onto the median strip with a big bump on me forehead and a stubby on me lip. Well, a cop was there in Nadrom. He said, what happened here? I said, I got my hip caught in the tub. He couldn't think of what care. He said, you're bloody pissed. Took me straight down to the station, booked me on three matters relating to intoxication. They couldn't breathalyse me. With the stubby, couldn't blow, so I went for DUI and two things I didn't know. I said, I've just been to the dender. I wasn't dunk at all. They said, mate, if you want to get some bail, you better make a call. Well, no one could understand me. So I couldn't get the bail. The cop tossed me a blanket and I spent the night in jail. I woke in the cell next morning and the sergeant just said, pity, I don't like your chances, mate. I hear the judge is really shitty. He's had a horror morning and I'm giving you the mail. No way he's going to cop your bulldust dentist fairy tale. Well, I fronted up to court prepared to cop it on the chin. You know, since removed the stubby. So there was no way I could win. And I almost pleaded guilty to that judge. He broke my spell when he said, oh God, that bit of the dentist, I can't beak all that well. So I had a bit of luck there. There we go.
2: Murray Arton, very funny man. Came originally from Moree, never forgot his roots, old Murray, and then he went to Tamworth. Played a lot of rugby for pretty good halfback, actually, for Pirates, and worked for the Northern Daily Leader doing all sorts of stories. Loved his racing. His dad was a good racehorse trainer in probably in the 80s. Yeah, Kevin, I think it was his dad. Yeah, but anyway, he tells some great stories. Okay, we're going to have the news in a while. Now we've got one for Paul, our mate Paul, who lives down at Wollongong. And I hope to catch up with him this year.

0: And that was the old Cat, Cat Stevens. Made some really, really good music, didn't he, Cat Stevens? Hmm. Okay, I've got a bit of flu, I think, at the moment. This changing weather pattern. Pause for the following funeral announcement. From Tuesday... sorry. Family and friends of the late Roy Thomas Wallace of Canamble, the last husband of Rose, whose deceased loving father of Rodney, Percy, Roxanne and Roy, and their families are invited to attend his funeral service to be held at St Barnabas Anglican Church, Canamble, on Friday the 17th of July 2026 at 11 a.m, followed by interment at the Canamble Lawn Cemetery. Funeral arrangements for the late Roy Thomas Wallace are in the care of Philpot Funerals, Funeral Directors and Monumental Masons of Canamble and surrounding districts. Okay, a little bit of time before the news, and I just found a July Council brief. I don't think I've seen one of these before, and there's a good information here on the artesian bore. What's the date today? It's the 14th today. I think they were back at work yesterday. Yeah. Bore construction is progressing well. Impacts, I'll read a bit more after the news.
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2: Good afternoon, I'm Shannon Kirkwood. The federal government's indicated there's no plan just yet to introduce further measures to help consumers amid the ongoing uncertainty over the Strait of Hormuz. The dispute continues. The US has launched strikes on Iran for a third consecutive night, while US President Donald Trump has announced the US will be imposing a 20% charge as part of its new blockade. Health Minister Mark Butler says he'd like to see the conflict over sooner rather than later.
3: Of course, we continue to monitor this situation. And if we have to make decisions in the interests of households, we'd obviously look at that at the appropriate time. But that would be sometime into the future.
2: A quarantine facility is being expanded following a suspected H5 bird flu case in Queensland. Tests are underway to determine if the sick giant petrel found at Noosa Main Beach has the deadly virus. It's now in quarantine. Results aren't expected until next week, and if confirmed, it would be the first H5N1 confirmed case recorded in Queensland. A wildlife refuge on the Sunshine Coast, which is caring for the bird, says it's adding more capacity to its facility in anticipation of the arrival of more sick birds. Last week, Australia recorded its first case in a local seabird. Victoria police say they've arrested a 20-year-old man accused of orchestrating attacks across Melbourne. Police will allege the man is high-ranking within an organised criminal syndicate linked to an offshore leader and is accused of tasking offenders with home invasions, arsons and kidnapping linked to the targeting of hospitality venues. Detective Inspector Graham Banks says it is the most significant arrest in the 3 years since Melbourne's tobacco wars began. Greens Senator Sarah Hanson-Young says this week's Senate inquiry into Telstra's national outage is aiming to get to the truth. Telstra executives are scheduled to appear before the committee hearing on Friday. During the outage last Wednesday, millions of Australians had no mobile phone coverage. Businesses were left without digital payments, while hundreds of people across the nation could not connect to emergency services. Ms. Hanson-Young, chair of the committee, spoke on her podcast today about the need to hold Telstra to account.
4: These companies have no legal requirement to make sure our mobile phone works. And despite 000 being the most essential service, it's run by Telstra, a multi-million dollar company that's legal obligation is actually to deliver profits to its shareholders, not to deliver a public service.
2: New figures show a net migration loss of 28,500 people from New Zealand to Australia in December last year. According to figures released by Stats NZ today, 19,000 people made the move from Australia to New Zealand last year, while 47,500 moved the other way. Northern Territory police say they will continue to search for the remains of a British backpacker. Today marks 20 years since Peter Falconio and his partner Joanne Lees were attacked about 280 kilometres north of Alice Springs. Bradley John Murdoch was charged with murder and attempted kidnapping after fatally shooting Mr. Falconio on the Stuart Highway near Barrow Creek. Ms. Lees escaped after being bound with cable ties. Murdoch died 12 months ago without ever admitting to the charges or revealing the location of Mr. Falconio's remains. And moving to sport now, Collingwood's Billy Frampton will front the AFL Tribunal this evening to challenge his one-match ban. The suspension was for rough conduct against North Melbourne's Matt Whitlock last Friday. While Geelong coach Chris Scott has confirmed Grian Myers will return to the side for the clash against St Kilda on Thursday night.
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And that was Miranda Talip. Miranda Lambert, Babies Making Babies. Yeah, she's got some good music, Miranda. Okay, a bit of a weather report, I think. They're saying now that's 15.2 degrees, but it feels like 10.7, and here I am in shorts. Not a good move, Graham, but anyway, what's the name happens. Tomorrow isn't looking much better, actually. What have we got today? 15.2. Tomorrow they're talking about 16 degrees, 2 degree minimum. Centre-west slopes and pains for Tuesday. This is already going. How about we go to Wednesday and see what's happening? Rightio, Wednesday we've got 4 degree minimum, 16 degree max, the old 5%. Thursday, 3 degree minimum, 19 degree max, the old 5% again, 1 mil. Friday, 7 degree minimum, 20 degree max, a bit warmer. 40% chance of 1 mil, that's nothing, that's only a spit. Saturday, 7 degree minimum, 20 degree max, 5%, 1 mil. Sunday, 7 degree minimum, 20 degree max, ditto rainfall. Monday, 7 degree minimum, 21 degree max, ditto rainfall. Tuesday, 7 degree minimum, 20 degree max, 20% chance of 1 mil. Then Wednesday, 7 degree minimum, 20 degree max, 40% chance of 1 mil. Thursday, 7 degree minimum, 20 degree max, 5% chance of 1 mil. So if you added up all the decent chances, probably brings up 3 mils of rain. That's not going real well, is it? Yeah, of course, the weather report is brought to you by Gray's Auto Electrical, your steel specialist. And a heap of other gear, a heap of other gear. Yeah, so I'll have a bit more music now. And I've got, who have I got? A bit of the old Boney M, the old disco days, the sort of, when I was in the Territory, it was very big, 78, 79, going back a little while.

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Paul, Georgia, Tammy, Loretta, Earl, Willie Nelson, Big John Cash. How about old Jimmy Buffett? Bring him in there. That sunshine. George Strait, old friend. Can't forget Hank Jr. and all his rowdy friends. I'm gonna clean out the whole project, baby.

And that was the very, very deep voice, Josh Turner, Why Don't We Just Dance? And before we had Alan Jackson, Jim, Jack and Hank. Great song that, but I'd forgotten who actually sung it. And I've had a few here because a mate just came in the door. I've got a bit of Back in Black, AC/DC, and of course David Bowie. And don't forget the Bowie thing's coming up in Long Weekend. And I think I might go out there this weekend, and I won a race at Corinda many years ago. I didn't train it, but I went to get the DVD off the bloke, and he sent me the DVD, and I thought, I looked at it, what's going on here? I put the DVD on, and there was actually a false start. He'd sent me the DVD of the false start, so I never got a DVD of that race, but anyway, what's the name happens. Okay, then we'll have a bit of, what's the name now, a bit of Vince Gill.

tired of that mid-afternoon slump? Feeling like you'll get up and go just like got up and went? Well then, perk up your ears, Canamble, because Global Village Cafe is brewing something special just for you today. 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

Man, that was one perfect day from the Little Heroes. And that's me for today. I've got a doctor's appointment and can't afford to miss them because you won't get another one for a while. And where are we up to? Oh, I've got a few to go before then. Leave you with a bit of... got no idea what this is. I know that one, but... try that. Green Limousine from the Bad Loves.

0: always welcome at the club on the Castlereagh. 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

which is written by a certain gentleman on the stage, Mr. Paul McCartney, and it happens to be our new single. And if you don't sing on this one, I want to hear you raise that roof up to the ceiling. Come on. This one's one of the best songs ever written. Here we go.

0: right around the corner for a little social beer. Victoria, Australia has the VFL. Australian rules football, no done well. Off to the game and shout for the side.
1: Come on, the
0: side. 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

0: 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A glass of good cold Aussie beer is a darn good claim to fame.
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0: flat battery, out of oil, or a flat tyre? 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
1: Hello, I'm Alyssa Delfs. The president of the Australasian Union of Jewish Students says the way the group operates is different to other groups on university campuses. Appearing at the Royal Commission into Anti-Semitism and Social Cohesion, Jeremy Suss detailed the alarming levels of security risk assessments and incident cataloguing. Mr. Suss has been in the role since the end of 2025 and discussed the challenging issues he's faced while trying to help students.
2: A large number of our on-campus events have been deemed high risk by universities. For example, a kosher lunch on a Jewish holiday that was on campus. There were no Israeli flags, no political slogans, nothing to identify it as something that may be inflammatory or may be a target, and yet it was treated as something that was a risk to physical safety.
1: A week after the leader of the coalition made strong comments against One Nation, Angus Taylor says he did so with a heavy heart. Speaking to 2GB, Mr. Taylor defended his observations of Pauline Hanson's party, but says he knows many of her supporters back the Liberal Party too.
3: The speech I gave last week, which is what they're referring to, 90% of that speech, 95% of that speech was against Labor and how they're wrecking this country. But I do what I say what I say about One Nation with a heavy heart. Frankly, I say it with a heavy heart.
1: The peak body for the nation's finances says more tax cuts for workers would keep the budget in deficit beyond the next decade. The outlook for the federal budget has improved over the past year, despite economic headwinds from the Middle East. But the Independent Parliamentary Budget Office says the projection of a return to surplus within a decade is under threat. In its latest report, the Budget Office projected the $31.5 billion deficit to shrink modestly by 2030 and return to surplus 5 years later, so long as policy settings remain the same. Customer service has been found to be lacking among Australia's superannuation call centres. With the details, Shannon Kirkwood.
4: 20 major super fund call centres were subject to 1,000 mystery shopper calls by consumer advocacy body Super Consumers Australia and Customer Service Benchmarking Australia. The assessment determined no fund performed strongly with an average customer experience score of 49.9%, while none of the funds scored above 55%. One of the country's largest super funds failed to answer 90% of calls. Empathy and support was found to be lacking from many funds, including for those customers urgently seeking access to super after distress events. The assessment was in response to concerns of persistent harms among consumers due to poor customer service across super funds.
1: The death toll from a bar fire in Bangkok this week has now risen to 30. It comes as Thai authorities continue their investigations into the blaze to determine if negligence led to the deadly inferno. It follows reports from survivors that there was a lack of signs demarcating emergency exits, while some doors were locked around the bar. Police also say the use of flammable materials as decorations may have led to the quick spread of the blaze. More than 70 people have been injured, with 24 of them critical. And in sport, in NRL, Benji Marshall has refuted claims that a fractured relationship with Jerome Luai led to the 5/8 early exit from the West Tigers. Marshall insists the shock decision was due to the club's long-term success and next generation of talent in mind.
5: We've been talking for the last 4 or 5 weeks, open and honestly about where we're at as a club, and then also where we're at in terms of Jerome and his role moving forward. Now, obviously, he made the decision to go PNG, which is all good, and we supported him through that. And then now we've made a decision based on what we think is best for our long-term future.
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he's underneath the radar, but he's all right with that. With the world on his shoulders, every day he climbs a hill, but you ain't gotta worry.

0: is an expanding local company owned and operated by the Ralston family, and they are extremely proud of the job opportunities they have offered to locals. Batterline are a construction company who stand by their view that no job is too big or too small. They specialise in major roadwork construction, but they are more than happy to grade and improve your access road. They can also sink tanks and even desilt your dams as well. So next time you need that special job done, give the crew at Batterline a call on 68 22 3019. 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

snowy, their spirits roam those hills, where ghostly mountain horsemen muster cattle still. Way up on the high plains, as they've always done, hear the snowies thunder when they let the horses run. See the horses gallop from the depth of mountain blue. The mighty mountains tremble to the thunder of their hooves. The mountain silhouettes against the moon so bright. Shadows are the horsemen, phantoms of the night. And the horsemen will be flying like clouds across the moon, racing against the weather

of the hoofbeats, the sound of whip and dog. The mountains hear the stockmen push the rolling mob. Moving from the highlands to the valleys far below. All these legends of the snowy, it's the only life they know. They run the horses overnight into another dawn. Across the rugged hillside before the light of morn. The phantoms of the snowy will fade into the dew. Before another sunrise.

claim their mountain home. Such controversy in yesterday was never heard or known. So they're still grazing cattle as they did long ago. It's summer on the high plains and leaving

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Blondie, and she's giving you a ring, bro, to find out when you're coming down to Tamworth. Bye bye, mate. 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Love you.

0: See the people, see the lizard, see the bird, and tell me why. 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

can't wait for the sun to shine again. Where do the clouds find so much rain? With COVID-19 and the war in Ukraine, can't wait for the sun to shine. We can't see the valley again today. All we can see is misty grey. Where do the birds all hide away? Waiting for

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station right now, station right now. And there's a whole lot of trains with different destinations going past my station right now. But the train I want is pulling into the station to the right now, station right now.

right now station, at the right now station, right now. And there's a whole lot of trains with different destinations going past my station right now. But the train I want is pulling into

Michael went down to Georgia. He was looking for a soul to steal. He was in a bind because he was way behind and he was willing to make a deal. When he came across this young man sawing on a fiddle and playing it hot, and the devil jumped up on a hickory stump and said, "Boy, let me tell you what. I guess you didn't know it, but I'm a fiddle player too. And if you'd care to take a dare, I'll make a bet with you. Now you play pretty good fiddle, boy, but give the devil his due. I bet a fiddle of gold against your soul, 'cause I think I'm better than you."

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Johnny said, "Devil, just come on back if you ever want to try again. 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

0: captain Kylian Mbappe. 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
1: This programme is brought to you courtesy of the Community Broadcasting Association of Australia.

and a very good morning to you. Yes, it is Wednesday morning. It's the 15th of July, and I'm Kevin Walsh, broadcasting from the bunker, situated halfway between Taree and Port Macquarie in the little seaside town of Harrington. Wherever you are around Australia, it is nice to have your company. What's on the agenda on this hump day? Well, our album of the week continues, and the very popular lead, well, front man and co-founding member of INXS, Andrew Farris, who has a brand new country album. Yes, he's gone country as a solo artist, and The Prospector is the album of the week. We'll give you a chance to win that following the 6:30 news, and you'll need to stay tuned for your cue to call. Now, around 7:15 in WA, Olive May. I'll catch up with Olive once more, and she's released a new single. We'll find out about that as we chat to her that around 7:15. We got the Rural Livestock Report. It'll be along in just on 20 minutes. And I've got the best mix of country. And like yesterday, for those that were listening, I'm going back into the archives and playing the music of memories of a bygone era on Good Morning Country, when we played a lot of tracks that you may not have heard recently. So I'm digging a few out of the archives, so to speak. But it is Walshy on the wireless, and we'll have some new ones in between throughout the morning. Let's get to the music mix, because the music in this first hour are two gentlemen that really have captured the imagination of Australian country. One a star-making winner, and one a very talented songwriter from Victoria. And that's happening in just a moment on Good Morning Country. But firstly, the Far Gone Beauties are in the house and ready to get the music machine up and running, as they do, from their album A Load of Old Bollocks.

folks, we've got the music from the catalogue of Michael Waugh out of Victoria, the singer-songwriter burst onto the scene with these tracks from the album Beware. This is the title track.

0: from the pen of Michael Warren, true stories as relayed to us here at Good Morning Country many years ago when we introduced you to the album The Ware as one of the early albums of the week. We had Willie's Chicken and Michael's Mum, yes, she did exactly what he wrote about. And prior to that, Big Things. Have you got a big thing in your part of Australia? I know the banana's very popular in tourist photos and the big ram down at Canberra, but there's plenty of other big operations around Australia. And The Ware, the title track from Michael Waugh. We're heading through to news to the Rural Livestock Report, in fact, and Michael Waugh will take us for last drinks from this 2019 album, The Ware.
1: Visit takes the colour drawing in a big white plastic box bought from IKEA that I keep up on the wardrobe.

Welcome to your daily market update, powered by Auctions Plus, Australia's largest ag marketplace. I'm Natasha Lobben with today's report. A total of 13,368 head were offered on Auctions Plus this week, up 15% on the previous week. At the end of auction clearance was sitting at 66% with 94% of head bid on. However, within a couple of hours, the clearance rate had lifted to 74% and was expected to continue to climb over the weekend. The Auctions Plus cattle indicator, or ACCI, lifted 17 cents to 580 cents a kilo live weight, and vendors selling above reserve pocketed an average of $120 over, up $30 on last week. Despite the softer clearance, the 9.6% result over reserve was 3 percentage points better than the prior week. Steers were the standout category, with 7,192 head offered at an 80% clearance and an average of 600 cents a kilo live weight. Heifers followed at 73% clearance across 4,097 head, averaging 535 cents a kilo. Steers carried a 64 cents a kilo premium over heifers. Breeding stock rounded out the offering at 1,842 head, clearing at 54% and averaging $2,316 a head. The heavy steers, 400 kilos and above, performed strongly with a 91% clearance across 1,298 head, averaging 570 cents a kilo and $2,493 a head, which was up $182 a head on the week, and the best over reserve result in the steer categories at plus $316 a head. Non-station metered cows and calves were a highlight of the breeding run, with 156 head clearing at 96% and averaging $2,504 a head, ranging up to $3,860 and returning plus $204 over reserve. Angus listings drove strong commercial activity, with 6,595 head offered, up 34% on the week. New South Wales was the largest contributor, with a 4,767 commercial head offered, up 30% on the week and returning $141 over reserve and clearing at 74%, with an ACCI of 612 cents a kilo, up 13 cents. That concludes today's market update, brought to you by Auctions Plus, dedicated to connecting ag.

0: A very good morning to you. Yes, Wednesday morning, the 15th of July. And I'm Kevin Walsh, broadcasting from the bunker in Harrington on the mid-north coast of New South Wales, situated halfway between Taree and Port Macquarie. We'll get back to the music mix as we head to news and weather, folks. And a reminder, Andrew Farris's album, The Prospector, is our album of the week, and I'll give you the cue to call following the 6:30 news, that's Eastern Standard Time, when we talk to Andrew again this morning. It is another section of music coming up from a very talented young man, and after an absence in the industry of over 20 years, he came back with a new album, and we featured that here on Good Morning Country. But he won Star Maker in 1999. You remember the year? Do you remember the Star Maker winner? We've got his music, and the opening track of this bracket is the winning track that got the judges' attention in Star Maker in 1999.
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19: Brendan Radford. We're having breakfast with Walshy on a Wednesday. I hope you're enjoying the country music.
0: That winner was Brendan Walmsley, 1999.

have cleared them hills down Jarvis Way, where the great tall gum trees grew, and where there was forests of she-oaks once, and you'll find but a scanty few. Wire fences runs alongside of the roads, where once there was posts and rails, and the old slab cottages tumbled down, and so has the old cow bales. The blacksmith's forge on the Adelaide Road has been gone, oh, this many a year. And they closed the pub McGonigal kept, where we used to stay.

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On Sundays, after we'd been to church. And the parson, he come too. And the trooper come, and the doctor come, and some of the gals as well. Oh, we reckoned as how us coves could ride, but them gals could ride like hell. We used no dogs for running them down, just rode them to a stand. And the cove has got ahead of them gals, was the proudest cove in the land.

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There ain't a patch of scrub. All you can find is a

roads is like some city street, all bitumen and tar. They don't make tracks for the horsemen now, only the motor car. A team of bullocks that bust themselves are trying to keep their feet, and there ain't no shade by the long way

they go, Brendan Wormsley and the latest title track. For the latest offering, 20 years after that unforced break for family and career, Road to River Lee, the album version. And prior to that, what did we have out of his catalogue? We had a track with Jim Haynes. Not very often had it been played, Buck Along. I like it. And we also had The Dish and the Spoon, and of course the 1999 Star Maker winning track we opened with, Rose and Rodeo. If you're departing, thank you for your company this morning. I hope you've enjoyed the memory down memory lane with that music mix. My colleague Heather Farrell will be in the chair tomorrow from Horsham. I hope you can join her from 5 for her music mix. And I'll be back here on Friday, God willing, in the bunker to do it again. We'll continue after the news and weather with more of the music mix through to the album of the week at 6:30. But to get us to the news initially, more from the catalogue of Brendan Wormsley, Bottle Tree Lane, and Brendan Wormsley teamed up with the Bushwhackers for a track entitled Gypsy Spirit. We'll feature those two tracks.

0: A very good morning to you as you're waking around Australia on this Wednesday morning, the 15th of July. We'll get back to the music mix in just a moment as we head through to the next news and weather. And following that next news and weather, we'll have our Album of the Week segment. And this week, we are giving away The Prospector, Andrew Farris's brand new album. Yes, the former lead member of INXS, founding member, has gone country as a solo artist, and The Prospector, his second solo album, and very, very popular. I do tell you this, that there was plenty of times there yesterday where the phones were silent and there was time. So it's a case of persevering, and probably better as later is better as a clue. In the meantime, let's look at the weather around Australia, folks, for this hump day.
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0: In Brisbane, partly cloudy, 22. Sydney, mostly sunny morning. Possible shower, 18. Canberra, minus 1 overnight, 14 the top. Morning frost, then sunny. Melbourne, partly cloudy, 15. Hobart, 14 and cloudy. And Adelaide, partly cloudy, 16. Perth, 24 and sunny. And Alice Springs, sunny, 18. Into Queensland, Cairns, mostly sunny, 27. And Townsville, 28 and mostly sunny. While Mackay, 23 and mostly sunny. In Rockhampton today, sunny, 25. Harvey Bay, sunny, 21, and Gander, 23 and sunny. Into New South Wales, Armidale, minus 1 overnight, 13 the top. Morning frost, partly cloudy day to follow. And Orange, 13 there in Armidale. Orange, mostly sunny, 11. Yass, cloud clearing, 12. And Young, cloud clearing, 13. Cooma, zero overnight. 13 the top, morning frost, mostly sunny day. Bega, 19 and sunny. And Batemans Bay, sunny, 17. In Griffith today, sunny and 15. Into Victoria, Mildura, well, all through to Horsham, partly cloudy. Yes, Mildura, 16. Swan Hill, 15. Shepparton, 14. Bansdale, 16. And Horsham, 15. All partly cloudy. Warrnambool, partly cloudy, but with a shower or two expected. 15 there. Mount Gambier in South Australia, cloudy, 16. Port Pirie, cloud clearing. Sunny afternoon, 17. Ceduna, sunny, 19. Into Tasmania, Nubina, cloudy, 13. Yuinville, cloudy, a shower or two expected, and 14. And Oatlands, sunny, 17, while in the Territory, Darwin, sunny, 32. Moving to WA, and Albany and Bunbury, both sunny and 21. Karratha, sunny, 28. Newman, sunny, 25. In Kununurra today, 29 and sunny. In Broome, sunny, 31. Here in Harrington and Taree on the mid-north coast in New South Wales, partly cloudy, showers increasing throughout the day, a top of 18. You're up to date with news, sport and weather. Back to the music mix in just a moment, folks. I've gone to the archives of music that may have been featured predominantly in a time gone by. Yes, there's plenty of archives, there's plenty of hits and memories, and plenty of Good Morning Country memories here as well.
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0: A very good morning to you. Yes, it is Wednesday morning. It's the 15th of July. I'm Kevin Walsh, broadcasting from the bunker in Harrington on the mid-north coast of New South Wales. Folks, we'll get back to the album of the week shortly. Hold the phones. Not yet. Bit of work to do before we get there. Also, just reminding you that coming up, I caught up with Olive May in WA, and that'll come through around about 7:15, that's Eastern Standard Time, following a little bit of the music mix as we continue with that music mix. And thank you for the nice words of encouragement about all the older catalogue that I'm reliving in these last few days. And I'll continue to do it on Friday as well, bypassing the latest stuff for a while and going back in time. But back to the point at hand, and we're going to look at the weather for the major centres and hold those phones yet. Not yet. We'll get there.
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0: In Brisbane, partly cloudy, 22. Sydney, mostly sunny morning, possible shower about 18. And Canberra, -1 overnight. Morning frost, sunny day to follow, and 14 the top. Melbourne, partly cloudy, 15. Hobart, cloudy, 14. And Adelaide, partly cloudy, 16. In Perth, sunny, 24. And Alice Springs, 18 and sunny. Here in Harrington and Taree, partly cloudy, showers increasing. In fact, during Andrew Farris's segment earlier, we had our first of the showers. They've arrived, and they'll continue in a partly cloudy day and a top of 18. You're up to date with news, sport and weather. It's Walshy on the wireless. 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
0: All right, folks, we're going to open up the phones right now for the album of the week, Andrew Farris's album, The Prospector. And you got 22 minutes to get your name into the draw. We'll close off at the next news and weather. The number to call is 0488 677 645. 0488 677 645. Phones are open. And we'll get back to the music mix, including the chat with Olive May, coming up very shortly from WA.
6: G'day, this is Denise Morrison, and I am having breakfast with Walshy.

0: A very good morning. It is Walshy on the wireless, and firstly, our album of the week, once again, very popular. And thank you for your support and all the calls. Andrew Farris's album, his second country solo album after his huge career with NXS, and the prospect of the album. We have 111 entries. Another wonderful support. Heather Farrell will be in the chair tomorrow out of Horsham. She'll have another copy to give her a ring and try and win, and I'll be back here Friday, God willing. In the meantime, we'll look at the weather around Australia. We'll get back to the music mix before we do the draw for that album of the week on this hump day, July 15th.
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0: In Brisbane, partly cloudy, 22. Sydney, mostly sunny morning. A possible shower about, 18. Canberra, morning frost, sunny day, 14. Melbourne, 15 and partly cloudy, and Hobart, cloudy, 14. Adelaide, partly cloudy, 16, and Perth, sunny, 24. Alice Springs, 18 and sunny. And into Queensland, Cairns, mostly sunny, 27. Townsville, 28 and mostly sunny, and Mackay, 23 and mostly sunny. Rockhampton today, sunny, 25, and Hervey Bay, 21 and sunny, and Gander, 23 and sunny. Into New South Wales, Armidale, morning frost, partly cloudy day, a top of 13, Orange, 11 and mostly sunny, and Yass, cloud clearing, 12, Young, cloud clearing, 13. In Cooma today, a morning frost, mostly sunny day, 13. Bowman's Bay, sunny 17, Bega, sunny 19, and Griffith, sunny 15. Into Victoria, now all of Victoria that I'm going to read out are going to be partly cloudy. Yes, partly cloudy in Mildura 16, Swan Hill 15, Shepparton 14, Bansdale 16, Horsham 15, and in Warrnambool today, partly cloudy, a shower or two, 15 for Warrnambool. In South Australia, Mount Gambier, cloudy, 16. Port Pirie, cloud clearing, sunny afternoon expected, 17. In Ceduna, sunny, 19. Into Tasmania and Nubina, cloudy, 13. Yuinville, cloudy, a shower or two, 14. And Oatlands, sunny, 17. In the Territory, Darwin, sunny 32. Over to WA, and Albany and Bunbury, both 21 and sunny. Karratha, sunny 28, and Newman, 25 and sunny. In Kununurra today, sunny 29. Broome, sunny 31. And here in Harrington and Taree on the mid-north coast of New South Wales, partly cloudy day, showers increasing throughout the day. And a top of 18. You're up to date with news, sport and weather. Back to the music mix briefly before the album draw. And then we'll return to the music mix for the remainder of this Wednesday, July 15.
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1: Brisbane, partly cloudy and 22. Sydney, mostly sunny morning, possible shower about and 18. Canberra, morning frost, sunny day to follow, 14 there. And Melbourne, partly cloudy, 15. Hobart, 14 and cloudy. And Adelaide, partly cloudy, 16. Perth, sunny, 24. And Alice Springs, sunny, 18. Here in Harrington, Tararua, on the mid-north coast, New South Wales, partly cloudy, showers increasing, and the top of 18. You're up to date with news, sport and weather. We'll be back to the music mix with Walshie on the wireless, all thanks to your local community radio station. And thank you for your support, as you've done over the years, and especially for our Album of the Week segment, which is coming up to 20 years old. And, I've got to work that one out. I think we're on the verge of 20 years with Album of the Week, but that'll continue where possible. In the meantime, that music mix is around the corner.

reckons he knows it all, but he doesn't know everything. Much to our satisfaction, we've got one up on him while he's holding court at the pub every Friday evening. Jacko and Neville's wife are having their

Good morning. It is Wednesday morning, the 15th of July. This is Good Morning Country and the final section of the music mix this morning coming up. And folks, we are looking at some of the tracks from the yesteryear era of Good Morning Country over the years. And we'll get back to that music mix shortly. But firstly, the weather in WA as we finish off this Wednesday edition.

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1: In Albany and Bunbury, both in WA today, sunny and 21. Karratha, 28 and sunny, and Newman, 25 and sunny. In Kununurra today, sunny 29, Broome 31 and sunny, and Perth 24 and sunny. Here in Harrington and Taree on the mid-north coast of New South Wales, partly cloudy, showers increasing throughout the day and a top of 18. You're up to date with news, sport and weather. Folks, we'll get back to the music mix very, very shortly, and I've gone to the archives here with a couple of these tracks. They are from a way back in time.
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I've been many years a shearer, and I fancied I could shear. I sure for Ralston Gunterwong, I've always missed the spear. I sure for Nicholas Bailey, and I declare to you that on his pure merino I could always struggle through. But, oh my, I never saw before the way we had to knuckle down at Mariana Wall. I've been shearing down the Bogan, as far as Dandaloo, for good old Reed of Tabreton, Quaff and Cutterfew, Haddon, Rig and Quambone, and even Wingadee. I could close me shears at 6 o'clock for the quiet century. But, oh my, I never saw before the way we had to knuckle down at Guriana Wall. I've been shearing down the Goulburn side, down at Douglas Park, where every day did pull away, and Toby did his work. I sure for General Stewart, who's 2 minutes on the mount, and the sprees I've had with Scrammy Jack, got more than I could count. But, oh my, I never saw before the way we had to knuckle down at Guriana Wall. I've shorn with John McMaster, and on Rogedral Creek, I could always dizzy him up with 30 score a week. I sure a Terramundja mine, and on the Talbriga, and a garment for the cobbler, and be sure at Bucking Bar. But, oh my, I never saw before the way we had to knuckle down at Guriana Wall. I've been shearing at Yugara, I'll never forget the name, where Gardner Rob the escort, the from the Lachlan came. I sure for Bob Fitzgerald, and at the Davy Rocks, McPhillamy of Charlton and Mr. Henry Cox. But, oh my, I never saw before the way we had to knuckle down.

0: Warrego and Paru. But Jackie Howe from Mulgadown just beat me by a few. The sheep were big and wrinkly, and the wolf was tough as hell. I made him keep his head down, but he caught me on the bill. But, oh my, I never saw before the way we had to knuckle down at Mariana Hall. Well, I rang the shit at Nadu, and I rang at Gummin too. But Jackie was the only man that could ever put me through. I shot her all the wool sheds from the Barwon to the sea. I got speared at Guriana Wall before I'd barbered three. But, oh my, I never saw before the way we had to knuckle down at Guriana Wall. But that was in the good old days. Perhaps you've heard them say how Skelly gone from Bathurst rode to Sydney in a day. But now I'm broken mouthed, my shearing's at an end. But though they called me Whalebone, I would never known to bend. But, oh my, I never saw before the way we had to knuckle down at Guriana Wall. But spammy flaming days I never saw before the way we had to knuckle down at Guriana Wall.
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